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2: Calentando los bloques de New York City con la mejor mega música. 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
8: 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Alright, tengo boletos para Shakira, boletos para The Last King World Tour de Don Omar. 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Let's go.

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